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0: Bravo 2, Bravo 12, sugar to the area of Poplar in front of Wendy's for a traffic complaint. Car advises that a SUV is parked in the road with its doors open. Seems like an adult female arguing with a juvenile. Both are out of the cars on their phones. 2006, Bravo 12.
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0: 117 Sycamore Road, 117 Sycamore Road. 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Has been going on for around 3 days. Check your cabinets for further information. 2008 Bravo 15.
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1: Check 2056.
2: Bravo 15, are you eastbound or westbound on 385?

0: Papa and Che with Mississippi Modulator Delta Foxtrot Bravo 754 on a white Kia Forte unknown.
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0: Bravo 5, Bravo 4, check the area of 3685 Southeast Levee Road, the lot of Kroger on Houston Levee, for a male black walking around with a grocery cart with a baby in it asking for money. Last time the caller saw him, he seems to be walking into the street. Male black's possibly wearing a gray t-shirt. 2145, Bravo 5.
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27-3, a traffic complaint, Poplar, the West City Limits, Poplar West City Limits. Gonna be a dark colored SUV, swerving in and out of lanes. 2330, 27. 27, just for information,

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1: 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Tennessee, 190, Bravo Romeo, Juliet, November, 4/27/2008, Nissan, black and color, to Terry Yaka Simmons, Thames Fort Lane, in the city, no stolen.
0: Check, I'll be able to take a violator, westbound 35 West Sea Limits.

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0: Charlie 12, Charlie 15, suspicious person. We at Simply Storage, 651 South Roulette, 651 South Roulette. Unknown female, wearing a black and white outfit, was seen walking near the fence line approximately 10 ago. Charlie 12.
1: 12, check. Roulette and Walnut.
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0: 43, eastbound 35, 76, round. Mississippi Violator 315, Delta Alpha Golf. Silver Mazda, sedan, or not?
1: Check, Zulu 14. Charlie 16, pull down with.
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0: 415.
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0: 14 units on this call. 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
1: Check 12, you can show me at the Walgreens. I'm on the Hellier while they're checking.
2: Check Charlie 12.

0: Charlie 12. It comes back on a Saturn or a Chevy.
1: Okay, it comes for a Chevy.
0: Charlie 12, Delta Delta Papa 990 is 6 of 26. Our 2008 Chevy Tahoe, black in color, to Tiffany Newsom Williams, Michelin.

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0: 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Being a lost Central Church. Tennessee 508, problem mic X-ray. 9959. For my same black color. Here's one time.
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0: 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Okay, Winchester 10-2 Alpha 620 Alpha Echo 4 is going for a Toyota Camry, black color unknown.
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0: King QWA, Tennessee, 143, 746, 63.

0: Charlie 12. We're going to be Winchester next to the carrier entrance.
1: Check.
0: Charlie 13 Davis, negative QBA. I can check.

Charlie 12, Bankston is valid. Several entries, last three, property damage accident, 4 of 18, speeding 5 of 18, 1 of 21, name

you know, be on a lot of Direction 14, on a lot of Lifetime, on the Crooks Creek side, Suspicious Vehicle, Tennessee Bravo, Papa November, 1983, Black

0: 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Coming back in.
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0: 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Tennessee Violator might go off 8280 as we throw a Chevy. 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
0: Checking to be westbound 35. It's going to be east of Forest Hill. 10-speed violator, Bravo Romeo, Tango, 12, 32.

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Chubb. I'm going to be 25 in Shelby, Tennessee Violator Road, Victor Hotel, 27-40. I'm going to throw a UNC UConn blank color on that.

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0: 13-15, showing around to Walmart, 560 West Poplar, 560 West Poplar for a suspicious vehicle. Driving slowly around the parking lot. It's going to be a white van with an unknown tag near the garden side. 131, Charlie 13.
1: Poplar colors are all in town.
0: Charlie 15.
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1: Check

0: Charlie 16, I'll be eastbound 305, east of Liberty, around Tennessee, Tim, Quebec, Papa, Mike, Kilo, Red View, Chrissy Lee, oh no.
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0: Denver. Are you getting a fire alarm at Home Goods on Houston Levy?
1: 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We did receive the alarm calls. I'm advised someone will have to reset it in the morning.

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0: Charter 16, LV eastbound 3-5 west of White Hillian, blue, black, BMW X5, one time, stand by for the day.
1: Check Charter 16.

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0: Chicago, that tag is bound 3 to 5 from the white heavy exit ramp.

0: 47, westbound 35, west of Bahia, Tennessee 10, violator, Quebec, November, Juliet, Delta Uniform, Yankee Golf, and White Truck, announcement.
1: Sorry, Delta Zone.

0: 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I'll be by Haley Winchester, Tennessee Violator, Bravo Tango, November 7508, Silver Forerunner. 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
1: 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Pull over, Houston Levy, Wolf River, Charlie 7.
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1: Jordan Holloway is showing to have a full extradition warrant out of South Haven for child exploitation. Stand by while you verify.

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1: Seven, go for 14.
0: Charlie 7, South Haven is advising that the warrant is not valid. It's already been served.
1: Seven, correct.

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0: 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Check, Phelan Gray is shown to be revoked for DUI of alcohol or drugs, 120-26. He's made with QWA.
1: 16 Gray.
0: Charlie 12, pull down Charlie 16, seen by Harry Chevy Drive, Charlie 12.
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1: Check.
2: Sure. 14, all cars in. Citation issued.
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0: Charlie 12, sir.

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I don't know.

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1: Stand by. 453, go ahead.
0: 453, Richard Tamal is shown to have two non-extradition warrants out of Arkansas, one for failure to maintain liability insurance, and resisting arrest, disorderly, both were just failure to appear.

0: 15 Super Cars and driver will receive a misdemeanor and seek legal work.
1: Charlie 16, 10, 10.

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0: 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He's a little Winchester.
1: Jack.

0: 13 Charlie 14, chasing in the area, 266 East Powell Road, 266 East Powell. Received a call from Sarah Garces regarding her husband, Nicholas Garces. She's a veteran. She thinks she heard her husband's truck. Wants to be sure he's not in the area. He does have a protection order in place. Be a white F-150 and 613 Charlie 13.
1: Shannon, Poplar Market.
0: Charlie 14.
1: 14 on Market by OU. Do we have a tag or a description of him, please?
0: Stand by one. Tennessee 860 Bravo Papa Romeo Delta, VA male white 510

0: Charlie, they'll take you. Be advised, Tag.
1: Sorry, it's Tennessee 860 Bravo Papa Romeo Delta.
0: Jeff, thank you.
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1: Check, Tennessee 5, Charlie Papa 1396, showing expiration 8 of 26, 2025 Ford, white in color to American Electrical Contractors. I don't know if this is all.
0: No further.

0: probably 14. Give me a public service whenever you're available.
1: Shit. 14, I'll use on his call. Just for information, she didn't actually see the truck. She heard a truck that sounded like his and just wished for the area to be checked.

0: I'll be in service in P-5521. I'll be out at Mount Pleasant and Poplar, Tennessee, violator Delta 010949 on a silver Cadillac SUV one time.
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0: Motor 3, L4, Shane Wright by Hay and Shelton, two car MVC, black Chevy Malibu and a blue Jeep Wrangler, pulled on the Shelton, no injuries, 713, Motor 3.
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0: 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Since I made contact with Mary Halford, NPD, located her white Nissan Rogue under a bridge, running with no one inside, took her welfare off the rate of 716.
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0: 443. Vietnam is going to be a stranded motorist on Bannard Way, just north of Poplar, in the curve, headed southbound.
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3-1, Tennessee Bravo Romeo Zulu 4-7-9-1. Vehicle 2 is Tennessee Bravo November Sierra 9-2-4-0.

to target that's available for both of these vehicles, please, with a file number and also registration. This is my email, please.

both vehicles have confirmed insurance. 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

Alpha 2, tagging the vehicle will be Alpha India 06500. He advises the vehicle over. He's waiting on a tow truck now. I'll be standing by until he can

0: 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Mississippi Violator 150, Mike Hotel Echo with the Black Ford Explorer. One time.
1: Zachary, how's your
0: lot? O'Reilly's live.

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1: Mark, can we read that?
0: We have next available for both these vehicles.

0: 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The car 2.
1: Alpha 3, you've asked to disregard Charlie 13.
0: Negative. 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
1: Alpha 3, your radio is cutting in and out. We were direct on the previous traffic that they sold the vehicle. We're going to attempt to contact who they sold it to.
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Tennessee's 153-498-971. 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Could I get DQ on both, please?

0: Mother 3, James Peril, shown to be valid. 5 of Truth and History, last 3 improper turn, 5 of 16, property damage accident, 5 of 16, failure to obey sign, traffic control device, 9 of 21, invalid license, Colin Kramer, Jeffrey Lane in the city, no history.
1: Monster Jeff. 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

0: 3. I've got Griffith towing en route for the Black Malibu ETA 45 and 3-way en route for the Blue Jeep Wrangler ETA 45.
1: 1-3, check.

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0: Altitude Alpha 8, should we pull over to 819 East Walton Lake Drive, apartment 1, 819 East Walton Lake Drive, apartment 1, for an accident? 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It damaged the wall of another apartment. The caller stating this individual is intoxicated. The male Hispanic, black pants, blue shirt. He's still inside the vehicle at this time. Altitude.
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0: 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Gray Mercedes, GLE 300, one time.
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0: 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Still wind, Wolf River Boulevard.

Alpha 16, I'll be Holmes in Center Hill. 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Displayed on a Nissan Altima, red and color, one occupant. Turn out 16, 1100.

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1: Can we get gray Nissan?
0: Correction, Altima. Passing Walmart Drive at this time. We're going to turn into Walmart. I'm going to go ahead and light up when she turn in on Walmart Drive.
1: Check.
0: Three, I'm with him.

0: altitude, take a crash, 242 South Bahia Road. The express marked, complaints advising his vehicle was parked unoccupied, and the vehicle struck it. All parties on scene, no injuries, altitude at 1148.
1: 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Haven't seen with units at Walmart.
2: Well, 3, I've been around to the crash. 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
1: Most 3. 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Paperwork.
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1: Here, go ahead.
0: It's going to be at the lot of Walmart, 560 West Poplar. Be a white Porsche. I know another vehicle. They left a note. Christian, no note was left behind at 1239. Murder 3.
1: Jake, you know, we'll roll it out.
0: Stand by, Murder 3.

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0: 14, Trillion Rock, Wolf River east of Pennhurst, Wolf River east of Pennhurst, near St. George's entrance, on a female Asian, approximately 9 to 10 years of age, wearing a blue sweater, walking with a violin case. Caller advised that she was walking by herself, was concerned for her safety at 1315, now 14.
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0: 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Alpha 8. Alpha 8, are you out training?
1: 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We'll take that for them.
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0: L13, show you en route to Johnson Park. Make contact with Brianna. 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It's an indoor duck. L13, 1344.
1: Alright, Rick. Cooper and Stafford.
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0: 20 over here, East Lone Papa area.
1: I think she's going north toward Frank. I'm there, Frank, now.
0: She is. She just went to the light. I'm stuck at the light now.
2: Alpha 13. The duck does have a strange habit, however, when I walk up, it's willing to the front.

0: 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I get about 80 mark units near East Levy and Wolf River.
1: Any units near Houston Levy?

Alpha 13, you can show me in this duct runway. I can head towards Houston Leavenworth River from Johnson Park. Check Alpha 13. Correct, page 21. Alpha 13, was it just one or two legs that were wrapped? One, it's just head, like a, I think it got caught up in the end stream, but it's swimming and it fell off and it's swimming in the pond.

0: 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Can you RQ that real quick? Confirm it's expired.
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2: 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What is it on his door registry?

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1: 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Can you find us what that tag is coming back on? It's still registered.
0: Black Altima.

0: 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The VIN is showing to be on a 2015 Nissan Black through Safeco Insurance.
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0: correction. It is coming back on that Nissan, and it is expired. 2 of 25.
1: Sure.
0: Am I for your DL?
2: Alpha 12, Sierra to 1776, Lisbon Cove, 1776, Lisbon Cove for a crash report. Crash happened yesterday. Wants to file a report for his insurance. 1404, Alpha 12.

0: kilo anymore.
1: Yeah, Travis.
0: Okay, Kilo 81, we advised 221 that the DL, Andrika Williams-Thomas, she is negative QWA and she's valid. Thank you.
2: I'm 13, thanks.
0: I'm 13.

0: out before I'll do by heading at entrance to Lowe's, Tennessee, Violator, Bravo Mike, November 5266. White Audi sedan, four door, one time.
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0: Alpha 13, short to 325, New Bahia Road, the lot of target for a traffic complaint. Car advises a Ford Ranger with two male occupants was speeding. Went up in speeding up Bahia before turning to the target lot. Maybe with Temtec, Quebec Romeo Tango, Papa 6, Delta Charlie, 1428, Alpha 13.
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0: 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Pickup truck.
1: Check Alpha 13 to tag was 10C Temp Tag, Quebec Romeo Tango Papa 6 Delta Charlie.
0: Okay, can I get RQ on that? And also, I'm not showing that column on my chair anymore.
1: Check Meyer. Tennessee Temp Tag, Quebec Romeo Tango Papa 6 Delta Charlie. Comes back 0426 on a 2025 Ford Ranger to a Will Wrightley off of Fort Sumter in the city. They're stolen.
0: Okay.

0: 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The complainant called and advised there was a female she could hear yelling from the drainage ditch, advised that she was running from the police. They are unable to see her. They believe she is stuck in the drainage ditch. Alpha 5.
1: Five, 15. When does Amelia?
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0: Alpha 12, Alpha 3, Sierra 211-80, Standing Hall Road, 1180 Standing Hall Road for a juvenile complaint. Caller advises that two kids are fishing on a property, both male black. They have driven a red Chevy and a black car onto her yard. She does not wish to speak to officers, only wants them asked to leave. If you can know so further, Alpha 3.
1: 3, check. Area of headquarters.
0: Alpha 12.
1: Okay.

0: Alpha 3, is there an HOA contact we could reach out to?
1: Alpha 3, I do not believe so. However, I can check.
0: Check. If you would, research that and see if there's HOA contact before we make contact with these juveniles.
1: Check, Alpha 3.

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0: Alpha 3 was able to find a phone number for one of the people on the HOA board. We've added to the call notes now.
1: Chuck, can we reach out to them and see if they can verify if these kids' grandparents live in the neighborhood or not?

12-3, you can clear. Check, I'm on my heli at White Road. I don't know if I'm ahead of you or not. Nah, don't worry about it. Check, I'll pull down with you. Appreciate it.

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2: 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They're going to check location. 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

0: 53-5 eastbound exit ramp to Vidalia, Mississippi Uniform, Juliet, Bravo, Lima, Echo, Sierra 7, some black Acura TSX, I don't know if it's...
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